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1: 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Getting religious with it. Time crossing these state lines. Working hard through the late nights. 20 seconds to

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0: Pickable.
1: Let me FaceTime my op. I'm with the street.
0: Pickable.
1: Yes, AGs. I'm putting something to sleep.
0: Pickable.
1: He on the ground. 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
1: Nothing. Nothing. But hip hop. But hip hop. What's understood don't need to be explained. 103.7 The Beat.

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Yeah, whoa. 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
2: Dougie, you told me he been on some positive, yeah, yeah. 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Remember when cops are rats talking out my, boy, you ain't.

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They tryna cover it up like a quilt. Rari go skirt on a boy like a kilt. 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These know

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let's get the party started. See you at the bar, you was hardly talking. That's when I knew that your heart was scarring. 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This ain't Gucci, this is Prada, darling.

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2: 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And our next guest is performing. Listen, ladies and gentlemen, he needs no intro. He's a singer, songwriter, and producer. He also a pioneer of the New Jack Swing. Ladies and gentlemen, the iconic, the one and only, Keith Sweat. What up, man?
3: What up, baby? What up?
2: Hey, man, we
3: love that introduction, man.
2: Yes, sir.
3: You know what I'm saying? It made me feel good about myself. Man. You know what I'm saying? Early in the morning.
4: Come on, man. You know who you is.
2: Come on now. Man, I'm looking forward to seeing you on the cruise, man. But for somebody who has never seen you perform live like you did at Brad Wedding, of course. Hey, let everybody know what kind of show that they can expect and why should they come on this cruise.
3: Because I'm Keith Sweat, baby. And I got hit after hit,
5: yes.
3: after hit.
5: That is no lie. Absolutely. You got to hit some of the greatest love songs of our time from songs like Make It Last Forever.
3: Sing it, girl. And I might have to do another duet with you.
2: That's one right there. Yes, sir. That one right there.
5: I give all my love to you. How deep is your love? And nobody.
4: Come on.
5: I mean, how many others? What's your favorite Keith Sweat song, Keith Sweat?
3: Is it a favorite?
5: All of them?
3: All of them.
5: Because I know you got stories. When you made There's a Right and the Wrong Way to Love Somebody.
2: Yes, sir.
5: What was on your mind?
3: I wanted to get some money.
5: You done made baby making songs and you talking about you wanted to get.
3: I
5: bet you was in love with somebody.
3: Yeah, I think so.
5: Okay.
3: Yeah. It was a long time ago.
5: It was.
3: I definitely, I think it was about this young lady who cheated on me.
5: Oh,
2: no.
3: So I got her back.
5: You had to get her back.
3: Once the album hit, you know what I'm saying? It was like, okay.
5: Her loss.
3: You could have been riding with me.
5: You could have been right
3: here.
5: Fumbled the bag.
6: Okay. So I know we're going to see you on the One Voyage Cruise, but you're also on tour right now, the R&B Lovers Tour with Joe, Drew Hill, Ginuwine, and Cut Close. Now, those are all, you know, artists that we loved back in the day and still love. But how do you feel about the state of R&B music today?
3: I mean, it's different. I mean, it's not, you know, there's no foreplay in the music, you know.
5: Come on, foreplay.
3: It's just different, you know. Back in them times, you know, Joe was, you know, his sound was what his sound was. Mine was what mine was. I'm not mad at the younger generation. It's just that, you know, now they sampling a lot of stuff, you know, so I'm just saying we just really had to make music back in them days. We didn't do a whole lot of sound.
5: Originals.
4: Had a lot of soul to it. Had a lot of you in your music.
3: Definitely.
4: Not just production.
3: Mm-hmm.
7: Yes, indeed, man. Key, I'm going to tell you something, man. Listen, you one of them artists that I will be in my car by myself. And this ain't even no man-law situation.
2: Wait a minute. Hold on, man.
7: This ain't what you're doing by yourself, bro.
3: You're going a little too far now, because on my songs, you're in your car by yourself.
7: I'm just saying, man, like, of course you listen to Keith Sweat with your lady and everything, but even if your song come on and I'm riding down the road, man, I still crank that thing up, man, because it's like, your music is like, it take you back.
5: It's nostalgic.
7: It's nostalgic.
5: Yes.
7: That's the word right there, man. And we talked about songs like, hey, Dave, can you give us a little bit real fast, man? Because we talk about this.
5: Oh.
7: This right. When this come on, Keith.
2: Yes, sir.
7: Come on, man.
6: You gotta close your eyes when this come on.
5: I close.
7: Come on, man.
4: You riding in the car with your homeboy, you can't listen.
2: Yeah.
6: Slow dancing by yourself.
4: Two dudes together can't listen.
2: Oh, my God.
7: For real, man. But, Keith, did it ever bother you when you had people saying that you beg on your songs too much? Now, did that stuff ever bother you?
3: No, I mean, because I think every great artist had, you know, a name attached to him. You know, Teddy Pendergrass had a name attached to him.
2: Yeah.
3: Ella Verre had a name attached to him. So everybody had, they called Teddy Pendergrass a teddy bear. They call, you know, so everybody had names attached to them, so they called me the bagger. I'm still bagging, but I'm on headlining shows.
5: Come on now.
7: Come on.
3: 25 years, 30 years later, I'm still headlining.
5: Constantly. Every time I look up, you headline.
4: Well, that bagging worked, huh?
3: Yeah, that bagging worked. I tell a lot of people they should have been bagging like me.
5: I know that's right.
8: But a lot of people, you know what I'm saying?
4: Yes. Sitting at home every weekend.
8: And then when I'm on tour, I say, fellas, make some noise. I say, y'all still hating.
5: Yeah. That's all right. The ladies coming to see you, baby. Yeah. Right.
2: Hey, man, now, you know, I love a good candle, and I heard that you have a line of luxury candles. Tell us about the candles by Keith, because I'm about to order right now, like, seriously.
8: Yeah, well, Make It Last, like, my candles are named after every song of mine.
5: I love it.
8: And now, Make It Last Forever is a scent. Twisted is a scent. Nobody's a scent. It's named after every song. I got Freak Me. Every song I've written.
5: That's a great idea.
8: Written or sung, you know, there's a scent behind every candle. Yeah.
2: How could I get the candles?
5: Yeah, because we love candles up in here.
2: Absolutely, you know, they, like, for real.
8: They need, you can go to keithsweat.com or they'll give you a set. Candles by Keith.
6: Okay, yeah. So the internet is talking about it. We want to know, who should we be crediting for creating the New Jack Swing? Should it be you? Or should it be Teddy Riley?
8: I mean, like, I'm going to say it just like this. We both got together at a time when nobody knew who neither one of us was. Okay? For those that know, I wrote Don't Stop in Love 100% me. I got my deal on Don't Stop in Love. I had a deal. And then when they gave me the album deal, I went and got Teddy. And I told Teddy, I said, man, we can do... Let's work together, because we knew each other from back in the day, you know. So knowing he was a phenomenal keyboard player and he was dope, you know, because he did rap beats, I said, if we just mix the hip hop with the R&B, we'd come up with a whole nother sound.
6: Right.
8: And basically that's what happened. So, you know, I'm always say we did it together. Without me, there wouldn't have been a him, and without him, there wouldn't have been a me.
6: All right.
8: A lot of people think that we did more than one album together. We only did that first album together.
6: Wow.
8: You know what I'm saying? A lot of people think he's behind. I give all my love to you. Keep it coming, all that stuff. No, that was me. You know what I'm saying?
6: Right.
8: So basically for that, you know, it allowed us to go on and have the careers we have. And I wouldn't take that back for the world, because like I said, he's dope at what he does.
6: Absolutely.
8: Producing, creatively, I mean, amazing. At 16, he was a genius.
6: Right.
8: And
6: right.
8: He still is. If you ask me, you know what I'm saying? So basically, like I said, the songs you have or you hear today on that first album would have never happened if we just didn't put our heads together and
5: didn't link up together.
8: And link together. So, I mean, we both created the sound, but I don't
5: brag about it.
8: I don't sit out there talking about I did this.
5: But long as the checks come in.
4: That part.
5: The checks come in.
2: Right. 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
4: 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What up, Brat?
5: What up, Ricky? Good morning, everybody. I'm your girl, Brat Tat Tat, and this is the hot spot where we bring you music, movies, and more. So let's get on off into it. Well, y'all, Dame Dash is not holding back when it comes to Jay-Z's Roots Picnic performance, and he was not feeling the bars or his hair. While on the Art of Dialogue podcast, here's what he said when he was asked about the diss.
6: I really still look at Jay as my brother. And I was like, all these years, just even amongst my crew, we would be like, he ain't gonna never say nothing until he's broke. So he hasn't said anything for 20 years. And I'm like, damn, I hope he's not broke. You know, it was whack. It was like a joke. Like, I would prefer the version of Jay that would have said something more clever. And I felt bad because I was like, it must be embarrassing for him to now have to be on that stage, not the same version of himself, and still have to work at that age because he has to. So that was the brother in me, like, damn, because I know him. For him to have to come outside 20 years later, I just felt kind of like embarrassed for him a little bit because we all know him. And then I couldn't even hear the lyrics because the hairstyle was crazy. And I was like, why would they let him come outside like that?
7: Wow. You know, really? What? Jay-Z broke?
5: Wow. Oh. Exact. Broke. We all know that that is not an issue.
8: He's coming off sounding like a hater.
5: Yeah, that's what it sounds like.
8: No. Yeah, like, bro.
5: Like,
8: you just,
5: bro.
8: You
5: can't. Everybody loved Jay-Z's hair, including me. The lyrics was crazy. You know what I'm saying? Like, what are you talking about? He's a lyrical genius. Like, you got some hate in your blood, bro.
7: Man, Brad, I had to look it up. Jay-Z is worth $2.8 billion. I would love to be that kind of broke.
5: That man is an entrepreneur. If you ain't never seen one, he got all kinds of businesses and ventures and collaborations.
8: And the crazy thing is, even if Jay-Z lost 75% of his money, he's still a multi-hundred-something millionaire.
5: Well, Dame so Dash far from broke. Also added, I don't think Drake can beat Kendrick, but I know Drake can beat Jay. I know that for a fact. Dame, you are a hater.
8: Yeah, he's officially a hater, bro.
5: Dame.
9: Brett.
5: You could have said something else. What? What, Ricky?
7: Ricky is dirty. You know what? What's wrong with you, man?
5: What's wrong with him? What's wrong with you?
8: Got a feeling it has something to do with
7: Maurice. I don't.
9: Y'all seen that video on Facebook with that old lady got choked on popcorn?
7: Why do you send these things when we're working?
5: That is not funny to
9: someone. It's always the little kernel that be on the
7: show. It's still the popcorn.
9: I done put it on Ricky Smiley Morning Show.
5: Oh, my God.
9: Ricky's so Brad, I'm crying.
5: That's not that funny. Y'all know, she okay?
7: So y'all know, it's taking
9: she's
7: over.
9: Fine. She's fine. But y'all know old people. They don't, you can't get old people popcorn.
8: We gotta get you on some of Gary medication.
9: Y'all might have to give me on some.
5: Yeah.
9: Brad, look at the video.
8: What the hell's got to do with Dame Dash?
5: I'm not looking at
7: exactly.
5: That.
7: Or Jay-Z.
5: I will not laugh at that. No, not today, sir.
7: Man.
5: I'm tired of my stomach hurting.
8: Here, give him some of your pills.
9: Stop giving old people popcorn because they can't handle them kernels. Them kernels, they don't.
5: No.
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10: 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Forever. Forever's a mighty long time. Here we are decades later. The sentiment is still the same. Listen.

0: All right, y'all, Rick's Bottom Morning Show. 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Hey, Keith, so I heard before music. Now, you used to work on Wall Street.
1: Yeah, I used to work in Four World Trade Center on Wall Street.
2: Wow.
1: In commodities, Payne Webber. That's where I started at. You know, it was funny because when I did I Wanted, they used to come up to the stock market to get an autograph. I say, hey, y'all can't be up here.
2: Wow. Oh, my gosh. Wow.
1: You know, so, you know, and when they came and said, when the album actually hit, he said, they told me I had to leave. I said, nah, I'll take a leave of absence. I'm still on a leave of absence.
2: Okay.
3: 40 years later.
1: I'm still on a leave of absence. I've seen too many one-hit wonders.
2: That's right.
3: Your key card still work up the office. Huh?
1: Yeah.
2: Okay. So we talked about, you know, New Jack Swing and some of these songs that you've written and so much that you've done. But do you feel like you got your flowers, you received your flowers? Because it's crazy. You never even won a Soul Train Award, a Grammy, a BET Award.
1: Well,
2: what the?
1: What Paxton Baker did was gave me a Lifetime Achievement Award on the second run of the Soul Train Awards, right? But I won American Music Award. Mm-hmm. I learned in the game there's a lot of politics involved in award winning. Mm. And when I realized that, I used to be upset about it, but when I realized there were politics involved and it really wasn't the people's choice type of situation, I didn't care about it as much.
2: Yep.
1: You know what I'm saying? Because when I feel like I got to kiss somebody behind to get an award.
4: Absolutely.
1: And even though I deserved it, I'm not doing all that, you
2: okay.
1: know. So, oh, you man. Know, you can keep your award, and right. you know what I'm saying? And I'm
4: going
1: to go ahead.
4: Do me.
1: And I'm going to do me, and I'm going to still head
0: right.
1: on and go get that money.
4: Come on.
3: I mean, because you're a living legend, man. You're the people's champ. Keith Sweat is who we're talking to right now. Two-part question. First, where you from originally?
1: Harlem, New York.
3: Harlem, New York.
0: Oh, wow.
3: Okay. Now, let me ask you this. If you could delete one relationship mistake from your past, and I think we could all kind of think about this question. If you could delete one relationship mistake from your past, what would that be?
1: I've deleted a few. I've learned as I got older, everybody's not supposed to go at the place at the same time. You know, my blessings may not be for somebody else's blessings, and somebody will block you from getting your blessings if you keep them tagging on and hanging on to you.
4: I know that's right.
3: Grown man thinking right now.
4: Grown man.
3: Come on now. When you get to be a grown man, you look at things different.
0: So let's get into the lightning round real quick. I'm going to ask you a question, and you tell us the first thing that comes to mind. Toxic love or boring love?
1: Toxic.
0: Okay. Who won your versus battle, you or Bobby Brown?
1: That's me. Bobby's my man. You know what? I'm going to say B.
0: Okay. All right. Single. The ladies want to know, single or in a relationship?
1: Half and half. Almost there.
3: Working on it.
0: Favorite hip-hop song?
1: LL Cool J, Need Love.
0: Yes, sir. Okay. All right, favorite ballad of all time?
1: Luther.
0: Okay,
1: House
0: which one?
1: Out of Home.
0: Okay, yeah. Yeah, absolutely.
4: Yeah.
0: Spades or Dominoes?
1: Spades.
0: All right. In your grits, sugar or salt?
1: Salt.
0: All right, there it is. Hey, y'all, we talking to the icon himself, Keith Sweat. He will be performing on the One Voyage 2026. What do you look for the most about the cruise?
1: I look forward to performing the most. You know, I know I'm going to have a good time. You know, the people, the energy.
0: And this Virgin, Keith, this Virgin, the resilient lady, a brand new ship, a ship only like 2.5 years old.
1: And her name is what?
0: Resilient lady.
1: And you said it's Virgin.
0: It's Virgin cruise ship.
1: I thought you said, is she the Virgin?
0: No, man.
1: The ship is a virgin.
4: She ain't that resilient if she is.
1: You can't get no Brazilian in there, baby.
0: Hey, because y'all know we're going to stay up all night because we're going to be broadcasting live from the ship. And listen, man, you got to come back by. We appreciate everything. We want everybody to know to book your cabin today. 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So, Keith, man, let everybody know how they can follow you, man. We love you and appreciate you.
1: Hey, yeah, just KeithSweat.com, Instagram, you know, Keith Sweat. Just, you know, call the brat. She know how to reach me.
4: I do. I want to thank you again for singing at my wedding. Everybody was so happy. I was so happy. Thank you so much. You came through in the clutch. And you
0: sure
4: showed
0: did.
4: Up and showed out, and you just made my day so special, and I will never forget that.
1: Thank
4: love
1: you, baby
4: girl.
1: You know, we go back way, way back. I had to say,
4: man,
1: all right,
4: I appreciate
1: you called me like, I need you. I said, I'm there.
4: And he did.
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1: Thank you. 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
3: 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Eagle!
4: It's time for Gary's Word of the Week.
3: And you know this, man.
5: All right, y'all, it's time to expand your vocabulary with the word of the week. And Gary, do not embarrass us, all right? Please do the best you can because, man, it's summertime. People are out. People are driving to work. They're listening and depending on you to expand their vocabulary. Now, what word are you going to try to expand our vocabulary with today?
6: The word today, y'all, Ricky, you will not be embarrassed. I could assure you. The word of the week is conceptualize.
7: Come on now.
6: Yes, honey. Yes, it's an easy word, honey. Thank y'all for doing this for me, honey.

0: June. 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And it's okay. An adjective. And it's pronounced conceptualize.
1: Okay. And for those of you out there, an adjective is what? Because, you know, it's been a long time. That don't mean we done, but it's just been a minute. Mm. Y'all forgot? Don't nobody know what an adjective is?
0: What's an adjective, Alfredo?
2: It's like a word that I was going to sing the song, but I can't.
3: I think it's more of an adverb,
2: to
3: be honest.
2: I do, too.
0: Is conceptualize an adverb or an adjective?
2: Because it's a doing verb, conceptualize. That's why I think it's an action verb.
3: Yeah, I think the writers screwed up. Let me say it's an adjective.
0: The stupid writers. Who did that, Ricky?
2: Yep. Well, it's also kind of a description. No, it's
0: who's
2: not.
0: Who's the writer that put the wrong
3: go ahead on with the thing.
0: No, we want to know who did because I got me looking at back.
3: No, go ahead on with the sentence.
0: Go ahead with the sentence. Nothing, honey.
1: But if you would have messed up the word, they would have been on you, so get on them for messing
0: up. Thank you, honey. Got me, honey, saying it's a doggone adjective and it's not. It's an adverb.
3: Well, go ahead with the sentence.
0: Somebody keep pushing me to go on. I wonder who. But anyway. And I hope this right in the definition of it. The definition
1: Get cocky because you got the word right for the first time this year. Don't get cocky now.
0: It's that the definition is to form an idea, principle, or mental image of something. That's to conceptualize. And let's use it in a sentence. Mm-hmm. When one watches how I move with such moist, limp, brisk, feminine energy... It's difficult to conceptualize that in high school I clapped the cheeks of a girl on prom night.
2: Awful sense.
0: Really?

0: But I like working for white people because they take excuses. I don't feel good today. Stay home, stay home. When you work for a n***a, ain't an excuse good enough. My father died. Mine did too. N***a, time you coming in. Unless you go to the funeral, I need you this Thursday. He didn't love your ass anyway. Why are you going to the funeral? Uh-huh. Best job I ever had was working in the club. Good ass job. They fired me for wearing other people's shit. I be at the club, women like Earthquake always got something new on. I never see that nigga wearing the same outfit. Sometimes he changed clothes at the club. My boy like, let me wear that shirt. I say, I would, dog, but he come to pick it up tomorrow. Have to keep. I'm going to tell you who you don't want to work with. Mexicans. They make a nigga bad at the job. They don't take no breaks or nothing. They work 8 hours straight. Skip lunch and everything. I f*** around and work with some Mexicans putting roofs up. They can put a roof up in 30 minutes. I had to get on the ladder, take a break, and they got 8 hours. What you rushing for? They just gonna give us another roof. They let my black ass go. Got another Mexican.
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17: 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Beyonce Aloysius has a way you can get paid. 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

0: stage. It is about that time with the one and only Beyonce Aloysius. What up?
1: What up? Good morning, Ricky. How you doing?
0: Good. How you doing?
1: I am wonderful. I'm really excited because Instagram, you know, we have all seen the rumors online about screenshots. Well, allegedly, it does not work. So if you take a screenshot of someone's stories just because you want to share it, you don't have to worry about looking like a stalker anymore. I tested this morning on Brat's story. She did not get a notification. So right now, Instagram is not telling people that you're stalking them. So really exciting news. Now, if you're one of those people, you ordered that gold-plated Trump phone, well, gold-colored, it isn't gold-plated. Well, the Trump T1 officially dropped this week. Customers are finally getting their phones. It was a $499 phone. They're saying that they were supposed to get it around 9 months ago. They're finally starting to get it. Now, a couple of people have reported online, like NBC and CBS, that the phone is really not living up to what was promised, and they're even questioning where the phone is actually made, because remember, reports were that the phone was going to be made right here in America. Well, now, you know, they're speculating that the phones are actually being shipped from overseas. So more to come on that, allegedly. I want to use that phrase. And for everybody out there who is excited about the Apple AI glasses, well, you are going to have to wait till next year. I know. And a lot of people, you know, the Apple conference, the World Developer Conference, is coming up on June 8th. And this is where Apple typically announces all of their upcoming gadgets and everything. And I was so excited because I just knew that the new Apple glasses were going to be premiered. Well, they're saying because of, you know, developers issues and all that, it's going to take until around next summer for them to actually come out. So this is something that we could project to see announced next summer at the conference. But what you can see is all the upgrades. So if you have an Apple phone, they're saying that, you know, now you can split bills with the iOS 27 that drops in September. You know, so when you go to dinner, you don't have to worry about all that awkwardness. It's got improved Siri. Now, yes, we have all heard this before, and there's actually a lawsuit because of Siri. Well, if you're one of those people and you do have an Apple iPhone 15 or 16, you could be getting a payout anywhere from $95 to $25. Depending upon how many people file for this lawsuit. Now, they're still waiting for all the details to pan out, and I will keep you updated on that. And last but not least, if you're one of those people and you're still trying to figure out AI, and you're like, oh man, I need to take an AI class. Well, this is kind of like my app of the week, but it's the website of the week. What it's called is Elements of AI. Now, Finland made this amazing program to help the people in its country, but now they have opened it up globally to everyone in 20 different languages. So you can go on and take a basic AI course, or you could take an advanced AI course, and it's absolutely free. So the website again is Elements of AI. Very, very cool. I actually logged on and signed up, and I'm starting some of those. So I'm really excited about that. So if you've ever been curious and you want to learn a little bit something, a little something, you have nothing to lose. It's free, and you can never learn enough about AI.
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2: I heard what you said through the grapevine. 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Getting religious with it. High crossing these state lines. Working hard through the late nights. 20 seconds to game time.

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0: This is a beat of 250, and we're celebrating Black Music Month, a celebration of the legacy, creativity, and global influence of black music. Today, we honor Frankie Knuckles, the legendary godfather of house music. Frankie Knuckles helped transform black rhythm into a worldwide movement. At Chicago's iconic Warehouse Club during the late 1970s and early 1980s, Frankie blended disco, soul, gospel, R&B, and electronic sounds into something entirely new. That sound became house music, joyful, spiritual, emotional, and free. House music was created by black, Latino, and LGBTQ communities who turned the dance floor into a space for expression, connection, and liberation. What began in Chicago quickly traveled around the world, influencing club culture, pop music, dance music, and what we know as EDM. Frankie Knuckles was more than a DJ. He was a visionary who changed music forever. During Black Music Month, we proudly celebrate his groundbreaking sound, influence, and lasting cultural legacy around the globe today.
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4: I heard what you said through the grapevine. 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

grapevine. 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
1: I know you miss me. Who is gonna be? 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Might lose it all, I swear. 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
2: How we get so deep so fast? Hey, stop playing, I beat you up. 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Message say deliver. 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Every time you get back in the picture, you act different on me. Hey, tell them, we gon' have to share you. 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

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See you at the bar, you was hardly talking. That's when I knew that your heart was scarring. 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
12: Yeah, this album is dedicated to all the teachers that told me I never amount to nothing. To all the people that lived above the buildings that I was hustling from that called the police on me when I was just trying to make some money to feed my daughter. And all into the end of the struggle, you know what I'm saying? It's all good, baby.

Nothing but hip-hop. What's understood don't need to be explained. 103.7 The Beat.